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1: You know, everybody has their favorite carnival food, right? Hey, what's going on? It's Battle. Let me ask you, Kelly, what is your favorite carnival food?
2: Funnel cake.
1: Yes.
2: Those, hands down. The smell of those are just like the smell of a carnival.
1: You
2: just,
1: yes.
2: It's, even thinking about it, I'm like, I'm ready to ride.
1: Kelly, let me tell you, I love funnel cake so much that I remember, like, I think Target or Walmart had those, like, make your own funnel cakes at home. I bought it. Let me tell you, at-home funnel cakes, not as good as the funnel cakes at a carnival where you just watched a dude rip a cig outside and then made your funnel cake. Like, nothing beats that flavor.
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1: Asking you the question on the show, what is your favorite carnival food? 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Leah, what is your favorite carnival food?
2: Oh my gosh, what's my favorite carnival food?
1: Yeah.
2: The easy one, corn dog.
1: Mm-hmm.
2: I love a corn dog. I search them out.
1: Yeah.
2: I know they're so bad for you, but
1: right.
2: It's like, and if the bigger, the better. Like, I love those foot-long ones. Or eight, yeah, they're
1: yeah.
2: the best.
1: The foot-long corn dogs are the best. Throw a little mustard on it. Oh, my gosh. I need to find me a carnival right now, or at least some place that sells carnival food, because now I'm hungry.
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1: Well, you know how we always like to keep you update with all the trends, right? Apparently, there's a strange one going on in Russia. Women selling their used breast implants online. No, that's a thing. Hey, it's battle. Classified ad sites are apparently seeing listings for secondhand implants as breast augmentation becomes less popular there. Plastic surgeons say that those surgeries have dropped about 40% over the last decade. But here's the important part. No reputable surgeon is going to reuse someone else's implants. Leftover biomaterial can't be safely cleaned off. So if you ever see gently used breast implants online, maybe keep scrolling.
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And I'm excited about this. 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
1: Well, a man allegedly broke into a Verizon store, and while he was busy with that, someone decided, ooh, let's steal that dude's car. Hey, it's battle. Police in Maryland said Jalen Goddard called them after realizing his car had been stolen, and minutes later, officers got a report of a break-in at a Verizon store right across the street. They say that the blood at the store matched up with the blood on his glasses, connecting him to the burglary. One officer even called it karma on his body cam. That's a rough night for our good friend Jalen. You allegedly rob a store and then you walk outside and realize someone robbed you.
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Have a great rest of your Monday night. I'll see you back in here tomorrow night, 7 o'clock. Love you. Mean it. Bye-bye.

Oliver went down to Georgia. He was looking for a soul to steal. He was in a bind because he was way behind and he was willing to make a deal. When he came across this young man sawing on a fiddle and playing it hot, and the devil jumped up on a hickory stump and said, "Boy, let me tell you what. I guess you didn't know it, but I'm a fiddle player too. And if you'd care to take a dare, I'll make a bet with you. Now you play pretty good fiddle, boy, but give the devil his due. I bet a fiddle of gold against your soul, 'cause I think I'm better than

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Johnny said, "Devil, just come on back if you ever want to try again. I done told you once, you son of a bitch, I'm the

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Q95. Gunner will be on the air tomorrow afternoon with an opportunity to win some Strokes tickets. They're coming to Ruoff. 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

0: fantastic.
1: There you go.
0: Here come the mummies.
1: Isn't that great? Even here, again, we didn't think these guys are going to be any good. And that's no overdubs.
2: Nope.
1: That was happening live, hitting all the notes great, the horn player. And so I remember one time they were here, and one of the guys had to rush off. I believe he had a session with Steely Dan. Mm. I mean, those guys are awesome players.
2: Mm-hmm.
1: And Bob just loved them. So every time I hear it, I laugh again. Especially at the year, the one guy in the background that was on the bongos, adding a little additional vocal. Frank Caliendo, I think before you go, Bob would have wanted you at least. I know the first voice you ever did was John Madden. There's a whole generation of young men and women that think John Madden is just a name of a game. You know, realize that although there's going to be a movie, so. And they didn't ask you to take.
3: They have Nicolas Cage, of course, beat me out again. But the Madden thing. It was funny because nobody was really doing that. People weren't even doing a lot of impressions. But I guess on the radio probably, but in stand-up comedy, but just coming in, you know, you say the things that he would say and do the things, and you think about Bob and he would sing and he would talk and he would laugh and all those things. That's why he's up here with me in heaven. And you know who's not going to be here? Caliendo. Burn in hell, Caliendo.
1: Thank you, Frank.
4: Mr. Madden, please.
3: Enjoy the rest of the show, guys.
1: Thanks, Frank.
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1: Okay, here we go. Fish and worms, fish and worms. 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Find them in the garden, turn over a rock, slip them in your sandwich, put them in your sock. That's fish and worms, fish and worms. 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Big ones, little ones, they scare her to death. She was making chocolate shake, I dropped a couple in the blender. Now she's sitting around with bated breath from eating fish and worms, fish and worms. Everybody's wishing they had fish and worms. Do your English homework, underline a word, circle direct object and transitive verb with a fish and worm. Fish and worm. 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That's fish and worm. Fish and worm. Fish and worm. Well, I like doing everything you can think about the fish and worm. 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

0: 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That's fish worm. 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
1: Miss something? Here you go. We'll try to catch you up. This is Bob and Tom Extra.
2: I have a complaint.
3: All right.
4: Lay it on us, Papa.
2: Again,
3: I hope we can help.
2: There are a lot of serious things going wrong in the world right now. I get that.
3: Sure.
2: There's not much I can do about it, but there are some things I can change.
3: What do you mean? Do you feel responsible?
2: No, I've given up.
3: Oh, well,
2: yeah. I can't keep up anymore.
4: You it's not a bad philosophy. You control what you can.
3: Yeah.
2: There's too much going on. I can't.
3: Grant me the serenity to blah, blah, blah.
4: Okay. as is often tattooed.
2: So, admit, this is a minor problem. First of all, I'm a huge fan of flying. I love my pilots, the flight attendants, the mechanics, everybody. Right. They're great. I never complain about it. And this is not a harsh complaint at all.
4: Okay.
2: I tend to avoid drinking or eating on an airplane.
4: Mm-hmm. I see. Of course, yeah.
2: Because I don't want to have to get up and use the toilet facility.
5: Sure.
2: Et cetera, et cetera. But they often pass out the snacks. And I was recently on a flight, excellent flight, great pilot.

0: summer? 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The electric bill is making you rethink the Amish lifestyle. 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
14: 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Welcome back to the Bob and Tom Show in the O'Reilly Auto Parts Studios. Christy Lee at the news desk.
15: Well, hello.
14: Hello, indeed. There's Josh Arnold.
16: Hi.
14: There's Ace Cosby.
17: Hello.
14: There's Jeff Oske. You be the judge. Belgian spy? I'm not sure. And I'm Chick McGee. Let's look at sports here real quick. The American hopes for a deep run at the World Cup are over.
15: Oh, man.
14: Yep. Belgium exposed the U.S. defensive liabilities in a 4-1 win Monday night that has Belgium moving on. Tyler Adams of the U.S. team said, "It stinks. This was a moment to have an opportunity to advance, really try and do something special. We fell short." That's, of course, even after Flo Balogun was reinstated. That one game red card suspension, controversial and lifted by FIFA. There are two sides to every coin.
10: Yeah.
15: Sure. Have they gone over all of the scores yesterday? Are we for sure that all four goals counted?
10: Yeah.
15: Before we go.
14: What are you saying? Are you having taking exception with some of the officiating? You know, I think it's been examined that FIFA is the most corrupt sports organization in the history of the world.
15: Yeah.
14: You know that.
15: It has been for decades.
10: Really?
15: Oh yeah.
14: Absolutely.
10: Huh.
15: Yeah.
14: Get a load
15: Ronaldo's of gotten multiple red cards reversed throughout the years.
10: I did not know that.
15: Play. Yeah.
10: I thought you were
15: It happens
10: that
15: a
10: up.
15: Lot.
14: Oh yeah.
10: Huh.
15: Yeah.
14: And today at noon, Argentina and Egypt in Atlanta, and this afternoon at 4 o'clock in Vancouver, that's in Colombia. Look at me with geography. Colombia and Switzerland, and those winner of those two matches, of course, move on to the Elite Eight.
13: I didn't know it was a Vancouver, Colombia.
14: Oh. Vancouver, that's

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0: Huh.
1: You know, like the Norway, the Viking row. Yeah. We'll be right back. We're in the O'Reilly Auto Parts Studios. 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
1: Thank you, Ace.
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1: 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We are in the O'Reilly Auto Parts Studios. Christy Lee is at the news desk.
2: Yes, sir.
1: There's Josh Arnold.
4: Trying to adjust my frame of mind. I'll talk about it in a second.
1: Okay. Is that right?
4: Yeah.
1: All right. There's Jeff Oskey.
5: Hey, man.
1: Hey, you seem to be in a sunny... You have a sunny disposition.
5: Oh, I'm in a great mood.
1: Is that right?
5: It's going to be a wonderful day.
1: Yeah!
4: I love it.
1: You know, you're a bad bitch.
5: The
1: you
5: day...
1: Yeah.
5: I am a bad bitch.
1: You're damn right. There's Ace Cosby.
6: Hello. Do you guys like the phrase... Have the day you deserve.
1: No.
2: No.
6: I...

0: 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It's the Bob and Tom Show. Here's Christy.
1: Q95 weather, sunshine and 87. Tonight, partly cloudy, low 67. Partly to mostly cloudy on Wednesday and a high of 90. Currently, we have 74 degrees.
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2: 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Christy Lee at the news desk.
1: Hi.
2: Hi, indeed.
1: Mm-hmm.
2: There's Josh Arnold.
3: I'm not calling Tom an old man, all right?
2: Okay.
3: But we were earlier looking at some... We have some old man cereal in the green room.
2: Oh. Do we ever?
3: Just the box where you look at it and it just looks like twigs and branches.
2: And it weighs, what would you say, about 50 pounds in the box?
3: A week's worth of fiber and half a serving?
2: Gosh.
1: I brought in the corn Chex just so we'd have something that had taste.
3: Yeah, oh, I love those.
1: Me too.
2: There's Jeff Oske.
4: Hey, man.
2: There's Ace Cosby.
5: Hello.
2: And I am Chick McGee, and do you guys want to do this? The 13 deadliest animals on the planet?
1: Heck yeah.
2: Number 13 are lions.
4: Oh, can we guess?
1: Number 13 is lions?
2: Oh, well, okay.
3: I would have thought top five.
2: I gave you lions, and I gave you...
1: Mosquitoes. Deadliest to humans or deadliest to other animals?
2: Deadliest to humans.

0: 95. It's the Bob and Tom Show. Here's Chick.
1: Thank you, Ace. Coming up this afternoon at 4:30 on Q95, you could win Strokes tickets with Gunner. Tickets to see the Strokes at Ruoff Wednesday, July 15th, which, correct me if I'm wrong, but that's next Wednesday, Josh.
2: Nice.
1: They'll be there playing live before you know it. 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
2: they're a great show. 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
1: That's a great show?
2: Mm-hmm.
1: Oh, yeah. And then July 18th, John Mellencamp will be at Ruoff. 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
2: Fun.
1: 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Welcome back to the Bob and Tom Show in the O'Reilly Auto Parts Studios. There's Christy Lee at the news desk.
3: Hi.
1: There's Josh Arnold.
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1: And I'm Chick McGee, and I need to tell you the Q95 Bob and Tom pop-up store is now open.
2: Yay. 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
1: That's right. 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A limited time chance to get all your Bob and Tom stuff. All orders must be in by this Sunday, July 12th. Right here behind me, you can the Camp Radio Woods sweatshirt, hoodie, t-shirt, and tie-dye shirt. You got your sweatshirt, you got your hoodie, you got your t-shirt, you got your tie-dye t-shirt. And you also have cotton fleece drawstring shorts.
2: Oh, those sound comfy.
3: Yeah, I need to see those.
1: And Pat Godwin, the black t-shirt. Oh, it's causing a lot of talk about Pat Godwin's t-shirt.
3: Yeah, baby.
1: And, of course, baseball caps and camper caps. That's all at bobandtom.com, but hurry.
3: A must for summer.
1: The pop-up store ends Sunday, July 12th. What do you have over there, Chrissy?
3: Well, we have a little bit of entertainment news. In case you missed it and you were living under a rock, Travis Kelce and Taylor Swift were married on Friday night at Madison Square Garden.
1: And their first fight Saturday morning?
3: Probably. Her younger brother, Austin Swift, served as her man of honor. She had no bridesmaids. And Mr. Kelce's big brother and podcast co-host, Jason, was his best man.
2: Oh, nice.
3: Actor Adam Sandler officiated the ceremony. Stevie Nicks performed. We saw that Paul McCartney sang a song.
2: I thought it was odd that John Mayer performed.
3: Yeah.
1: Yeah, because he was... Ah, never mind.
3: See, his name on here is...
1: They're adults. We're all adults here.
3: many details remain hidden, including photos of the couple, of course, in their attire, although what was leaked out is that she wore Cartier jewelry. Both wore outfits by Christian Dior Haute Couture.
2: I heard the invites, and this isn't a joke, I heard the invites said top hats for men,

0: 87. Tonight it'll be partly cloudy down to 67. And then very summer-like again tomorrow, partly to mostly cloudy with a high of 90. Currently we have 77 degrees. And right now, the right patio could transform your backyard space into something you'll love. 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
1: Yeah.
0: All right. How about some Motley Crue, Q95?

that Michael Stipe has been allegedly working on his first ever solo album since R.E.M. basically called it quits. Still nothing. He has released some songs. In fact, that HBO Max show called Rooster with Steve Carell, the theme song is a Michael Stipe song. Q95.

0: Hoosier Commandment number 60.
1: Thou shalt have a very strong opinion on pork tenderloin.
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Well, tonight is the night that Bon Jovi starts their residency at Madison Square Garden, their first show since Bon Jovi got his vocal cord procedure done. And that residency will be taking up the better part of the month as he tries to ease back into singing live night after night. Q95, it's Skid Row or Nonstop.

Well, Team USA, their World Cup run is over. They lost to Belgium 4-1 in Seattle last night. They conceded a goal less than 10 minutes into the match. Malik Tillman scored his second free kick of the tournament to tie things up in the 31st minute. And the Stars and Stripes allowed a goal just 61 seconds later. And then a horrible misplay by the goalkeeper spotted Belgium 3-1 lead and then effectively ended the game. U.S. still hasn't made the quarter.

0: finals of the World Cup since 2002. 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
1: Money for summer.
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So, grand prize winner on Friday, so tonight, the cash option works out to just shy of $254 million. Damn. 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

0: Hoosier Commandment number 60.
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0: Q95 and the Indianapolis Indians are celebrating three decades of playing baseball at Victory Field, and they're having an anniversary fireworks and live concert this weekend as part of those festivities. And the stadium opened July 11th back in 1996, and 30 years later, the team holding an anniversary game Saturday at 7:05, and the first 2,500 fans through the gates will receive a replica of Victory Field, and My Yellow Rickshaw is performing in Center Field Plaza before the game. 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
9: This July 4th at Lowe's, get up to

Mostly sunny, and we are warm today, upper 80s. Same for tomorrow with a chance of a stray shower popping up. Pretty much the same for the rest of the week. 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

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They're continuing their four-game road trip, visiting the LA Sparks. So a later one, and Caitlin Clark has missed, but expected to be back for tomorrow's action. 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

0: Q95, and it's official. Arrow McLaren's IndyCar team is adding two former Indy 500 winners. Yesterday, Arrow McLaren announced that reigning Indy 500 winner Felix Rosenqvist and six-time NTT IndyCar Series champion Scott Dixon will be joining the Indy-based race team. Dixon and Rosenqvist will round out the 2027 driver lineup alongside current Arrow McLaren driver Pato O'Ward. Dixon and Rosenqvist aren't the only former Indy 500 winners who are going to suit up for Arrow McLaren in 2027. Ryan Hunter-Reay will be returning to race in the 111th running of the Indy 500. Q95.
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live, and we are nonstop on your Tuesday, first full week of July. Yep. 4th of July came and went, so already started seeing back-to-school commercials. 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

Bridge here in Indy closed for most of the month. Department of Public Works shut down the 64th Street Bridge over Crooked Creek yesterday. Crews are going to be completing a mill and overlay, part of the work on the north side of the city. Work expected to be done by the end of the month.

Well, mostly sunny and hot today, and watch for a stray storm tomorrow. Pretty much the same temp straight through the end of the week. Maybe a little bit cooler on Friday. Q95.

starting on Monday. We're going to give you chances to grab cash. 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

loss for Team USA 4-1 last night in their World Cup hopes. Q95. Today is the final day of round of 16 action. Already underway is Argentina versus Egypt. 4 o'clock this afternoon, Switzerland versus Colombia. That'll be up in Vancouver. No matches tomorrow, and then orders start on Thursday. Q95, it's Pearl Jam.

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0: Q95, and the governor announced the final extension of Indiana's gas tax holiday. The tax break this summer has led to Hoosiers having the lowest gas prices in the U.S. for national average. Drivers saving about 61 cents a gallon, and this tax holiday will run through August the 6th, so basically for the next month. And Indy area prices fell below the $3 mark to start the week at $2.96. Q95.
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right, Ronaldo was one of the big stars of the World Cup, and his World Cup run ended yesterday with Portugal falling to Spain. Obviously, Team USA is out as well with their loss last night. It'll be interesting to see if any of that affects the ratings as we head into the quarters after today's action. 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
2: All right, well, that was fun while it lasted, huh? 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
0: Well, okay, I'm a little speechless there. Here's Kiss.

It is a busy week out at Ruoff Music Center. Muse tonight. Evanescence is going to be Thursday night. And then Fish, three nights, Friday, Saturday, Sunday. Oh, and by the way, at 4:30, I'll have tickets for you to see the Strokes next week.

in the middle of 1 hour, commercial free. And Lionel Messi in Argentina trying to go back to back did something that's never happened in the World Cup. Yep, a team won a knockout match in regulation time after trailing by two goals in the 75th minute. In the 79th minute, down 2-0, Messi with an assist to Christian Romero, and then 4 minutes later, a goal of his own, and then Enzo Fernandez, a header into the net in the second minute of stoppage time for the remarkable comeback for Argentina.

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1: Hey, Gunner, could you do me a favor and play some Nickelback? I know I'm not supposed to like Nickelback, but I do. Thank you.
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0: 95 with the Beatles. It's Gunner. Yeah, free ticket time on the way. This is a really busy week out at Ruoff. Muse tonight, Thursday night, Evanescence, and then Phish, three shows over the weekend. But next week, Wednesday the 15th, the Strokes will be in town. They're really good live, and you could win a pair of tickets next.
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1: 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Our eye.

right, here we go. Oh, I got tickets for you to see the Strokes at Ruoff Music Center next Wednesday, the 15th. You know what? I'm going to give away two pair right now. Give me caller 9, give me caller 10, 239-1095. Caller 8, got nothing for you.

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1: Hi, this is Bonnie.
0: Bonnie, have you ever won anything from us?
1: No, I have not.
0: Well, today's your lucky day. You're caller 9.
1: Right on. Awesome.
0: Yeah, Bonnie, you're in the winner's circle. Hold on the line because I've got to get winner caller number 10. So hold there. I'll be right back.
1: Okay.
0: Hello, Q95. Who's this?
2: David.
0: David. You're caller 10.
2: No. That's horrible.
0: No, it's Thanks. Good today because I'm giving away two pair. Oh. You get a pair of tickets, too.
2: All right.
0: Yeah, it's the best day ever. David, you're going to go see the Strokes. It'll be next Wednesday, Ruoff Music Center. Who are you going to bring with you to the show, Dave?
2: I'll probably bring my son.
0: I love that, man. And who do you love rocking with and winning tickets from?
2: Oh, all day long with Q95.
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1: Could you play some AC/DC?
0: Oh, yeah.
1: Getting ready for Notre Dame Stadium.
0: Yeah, Notre Dame, Notre Dame. You know, I said this the other day. If Jesus is actually going to come back, it should be at Notre Dame Stadium for the AC/DC show. Come on, man. We got AC/DC on the other side. Thanks for the call.
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15: I think you'll agree with me. Nothing is worse than slow internet. Whether you're trying to get a project done or you're at home streaming a movie and the circle of death suddenly comes on. Time for something new.

So do you think there's going to be any of the priests or nuns to come out for the AC/DC show in South Bend? I hope so. Oh, my God. And I'd clip off my left pinky finger to see a nun in an AC/DC t-shirt.

0: Hey, we got money for summer coming back on Monday. What would you do with $1,000? We ask every winner that when we give them a call. This was Joe from the last time we gave away some money. I love it.
1: I got bills I could take care of, but I may be getting a new fish depth finder for my boat.
0: Yeah, see, there you go. You got to have priorities. The bills can wait. I need a case of Natty Daddy and a new depth finder for the fishing boat. So, money for

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0: Q95, Blind Melon doing No Rain. It's Gunner. Well, the USA World Cup dream is over. The good news, I don't have to see David Beckham in every other commercial while I'm watching the USA play. And we can get back to American football as God intended. Use your hands. So the Colts camp is going to open up Grand Park Wednesday, July 29th. The rookies will show up. Hey, bring the kids up for Family Day. That'll be Friday, July 31st. A good way to wrap up summer before the kids go back to school.
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0: 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Love Connor Prairie. 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
1: And man, we got a couple of great Led Zeppelin tribute shows coming, and they're both going to be at Brown County Music Center. You're looking for a little late summer fun? 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And then, of course, Jason Bonham's Led Zeppelin Evening. 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We've got a bunch of shows still on the schedule. 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

Well, this weekend is going to be the 30th anniversary of the opening of Victory Field, July 11th, 1996. The anniversary game this Saturday, the first 2,500 fans get a replica of Victory Field, and my yellow rickshaw is going to perform in the center field plaza before the game. No!

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1: Well, a Bigfoot hunter says that he has scientific proof Sasquatch is real and part human as well. Let me get this queued up real quick. 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
0: Yeah.
1: 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A guy who calls himself Snake the Bigfoot Hunter claims that he found an 8-foot, 300-pound creature in New York. Now he says that DNA testing shows that it's part Neanderthal and part human. Now, I'm not saying I believe it, but I am saying Bigfoot is real and living in New York. He's probably just trying to avoid rent like everybody else. 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

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Got a question for you. 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

0: and Tom.
1: I learned this on Judge Judy rerun the other day. If you're ever attacked by a dog and it's biting you and it won't let go, stick your finger in its butt. It will let go immediately.
2: Well, you got to get around to its butt. That would be tough if it's
3: biting you. Wait a minute.
1: I'm telling you, there was a dog trainer on there, and they're like, no, that's how you get them to release.
4: You can also do that with your human mugger.
2: I'm dead.
3: 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If you get asked for your wallet.
4: 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He'll leave you alone.
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You know, I got to tell you, if I was able to bring back a rock star, I would definitely bring back Ozzy for a hologram concert for sure. Who would you bring back from the dead for a hologram concert? Hit that talk back, Mike, while listening to Q95 on the iHeartRadio app tonight.